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1: Today, year 2106, May 13th, from the Robots Diary. I decided to store my history in my computer memory. But recalling it made me very sad. I tried to oil my circuits to remember better. But I found a liquid mass beyond planetor, the humanist following. And now, I feel much better. I think I will take some more.

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Why wait to say? At least I did it my way.

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2: All right.